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You look good, but you look so much better on me, on me. You look good, but you look so much better on me.

0: 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RPR1.
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0: 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RPR1.

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It's the product. Ghetto and Blues.